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541 Yale 8 9 not a pole arm, not emergency, 591 Yale 8 9 3 traffic is on the road, 579 641 correct that street, not

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Center 230, Southbound 35. 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

24 degrees, 106 turns into the ground, 1935 and 82942, both be flagged as pedestrian high hazard. On Northwest Capitol Road and Eastern National Speedway Boulevard, 9045 at 6, 9 left, 2311.

had a kitten responding at 107 T4 accident hazard emergency. 2300 off of Gay Boulevard, Daytona. Cross streets of I-95 southbound on ramp and I-95 eastbound off ramp. Kind of 210, select text 8, time off 2390.

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County 115, the engine that he took is just an emergency. He's like 56th Street in Holly Hill. 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

1022. Hazardous condition. 1211 West Verona Boulevard, apartment 209 in London. Pressure of Chelsea Place Avenue near Lake Drive. Flight pack 7, intermittent 2, flight pack 7. Timeout 520.

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Fields on 14, engine 77, port 77, vomiting on emergent at Bella Vista Hotel, 2515 South Atlantic Avenue, room number 801 in Daytona Beach Shores, crashing at Dundee Road and Sea Spray Street, flight track 3, Fields on 14, engine 77, port 77, flight track 3, general traffic descendants.

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161, testing emergency 1070. Climb for no former pressure, full load throw, 6 7 6 7 6 7 6 7 6 7 6 7 6 7 6 7 6 7 6 7 6 7 6 7 6 7 6 7 6 7 6 7 6 7 6 7 6 7 6 7 6 7 6 7 6 7 6 7 6 7 6 7 6 7 6 7 6 7 6 7 6 7 6 7 6 7 6 7 6 7 6 7 6 7 6 7 6 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

10 is 6, flight 113, last day non-emergency, 124, Gold Light Drive, Parma Venus, and the East, Pressure Pelican Bay Drive, and Blue Heron Drive, and 6, flight 113, 6, 5, 3, 7, 0.

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0: Thank you.
1: Yeah.

10JCL first air cross fire. 1578 northbound Boulevard delay. Push the west down to Boulevard. 12 Daytona Road. 15 East Lake Park 3 from Federal.

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Left time, 7, 10:14.

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1: Can you add us, guys, please?

SS-15 medic 112, call emergency, traffic facility at 1354 Indian Lake Road. 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

0: Athens, paramedic 115, arose emergency 7. Can't see that line small. They could have been used for the champion's drawn. Engine 7, medic 115. Flight stock 3. Time off down 67.
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1281 BLS 139 motor vehicle accident. 621 North Stone Street delay, pressure West University Avenue, West Florence Avenue, and J1 BLS 139, West Texas, County 08.

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engine 37, fire alarm, fire at scope. 35-1, contact on the captain. They said to be short. Engine 37, 27-7. I'm on E39. Central, 2 battalion 1, fire 1, battalion 1, ready fire 1, you have your call.

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Flyer 33, Marathon 36, Palmer, Tennessee, McDonald's, 1676 Taylor, report on pressure lamps delivering cemetery thrown. 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

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Public 25 at the Apex Enterprise Road, Orange City, Crusher Valley, Tristan Boulevard, Max Boulevard. Squad 68, Medic 61, squad 3, Tottenham 46.

Yes, Connecticut Radio is open mic on Firewall, LID 4351, open mic on Firewall. Angel Medic 113, just in emergency, 618 Colfax Drive, descend to East Russian North Street, Margaret Drive. Angel Medic 113, flight track 3, 1947.

pleasures and fairies. 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

132, still control the emergency. They come up to center here. 1042, Mustard Officer Boulevard, get it 4. It's going to be Mustard Over Road. I don't know if I ever have it, but I'm going to talk to you. It's like Talk 3, it's called Pepper.

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0: 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Cross the north end, CC and North Clara. 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
0: 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We switched over from 78 to 79, so if you can show that.
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Houston, 83 Fire Alarm. T-44 back to LA Helen, pressure against zero. Anything 30 flight back 7. Come off 1047. 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

to my mail at 114, McPherson, 421 James Street, unit number 7. It's going to be Fresh Bailey Street, 7, and we're going to be 114, 3, 7, 6.

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10 14, Citizen SS, 23 Chapel Drive on the beach, turn to 74 Drive, 8 to 14, West Hat 3, time off 11 20 back.

5814 on the Olympic reaction. Woodward Avenue, Limit 3, Tunnel 1 West, Woodward Avenue, delaying pressure west to Woodward Avenue, Roanoke Avenue. Fly, Limit 141. Full leg, tap 3, Tunnel 1 30.

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Hollyville, Hampshire Road, Street, Baldwin Street, and 96, medical and 16. 553, 7111.

5410 is already set. It's going to be a vehicle accident. Okay, Road 450, so Boulevard, Oskin, but it's 5410 is 36, like 6. 9-11-0.

Engine name and quantity of four in contest emergency, possible overdose, 718 June Terrace, Daytona Beach, Marshall, South River Road, engine name and quantity of four, flight path 3, 1132.

Kilometer 53. Health facility emergency, Athens, coast to Q 545 West Houston Avenue. Unit 112 AM with the wind. Marsha Julia Avenue, Orange Avenue, Lake Day, limited 63. 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

Utah Mail, 114, McPherson, 563 Live Oak Avenue, in Center Beach, direction of Maple Street, Division Street. Utah Mail, 114, 3. Tunnel 144.

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Fire citizen, Robin and Bishop Boulevard, 996, Lake Hot 3, 10149.

0: 34 Central. You can put us on 36's call. They're going to get you filled up with water. They're going to come back and service you.
1: Hey, you're on scene?
0: 34 Central, that's correct. We're on scene. They're available until they get water.

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1: 你怎么接上去？
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0: Hi, this is the second current recommendation. Will I manage to get your request?
1: Yes, thank you.

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Five, five, three, South Solomon.

0: 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Contact this emergency, Flint TV, Unit 19, left tower, reality to land. 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South Pole 11.
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0: 725, Italian Aid Medic 140, Marine 33, about emergency boat fire, St. John's River Marina, 2999 West New York Avenue, delaying crush of Linda Drawing, Old New York Avenue. 725, Italian Aid Medic 140, Marine 33, flight time 7, timeout, 1217.
1: You can add me to that.
0: I'll be in Alta 33
1: and grab the Marine unit. Marine unit.
0: Yeah. I'm not sure if I'm going to need a Marine unit. It's going to be a boat fire at the Marina. I'm sure why it's on that.
1: Yeah, no, if it's tied up to the dock at the Marina, I don't believe we need a vessel for it.
0: Yeah, now I'm saying it's just smoking. It's going to be at the Marina. No.
1: Copy that. Yeah, go ahead and call Marine 33 off of it then. Thank you.
0: You're welcome. And are you back in service?
1: I was going to drop this trailer clear train, but I had it back to 67 so I can unload some equipment. I was right here at Station 33 with black pop up on the radio.
0: We're having that.

Roger 7-1-12, South of Amherst, the Commerce Planning Department, 1381 on Commerce Boulevard. Signal 14, Apartment 3, 22, they said an east pressure pointer from Boulevard Albuquerque. Roger 7-1-12, Flight 3, 7-1-12, 25.

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0: Okay.

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Three, 3, 3, 3, 3, 3, 3, 3, 3, 3, 3, 3, 3, 3, 3, 3, 3, 3, 3, 3, 3, 3, 3, 3, 3, 3, 3, 3, 3, 3, 3, 3, 3, 3, 3, 3, 3, 3, 3, 3, 3, 3, 3, 3, 3, 3, 3, 3, 3, 3, 3, 3, 3, 3, 3, 3, 3, 3, 3, 3, 3, 3, 3, 3, 3, 3, 3, 3, 3, 3, 3, 3, 3, 3, 3, 3, 3, 3, 3, 3, 3, 3, 3, 3, 3, 3, 3, 3, 3, 3, 3, 3, 3, 3, 3, 3, 3, 3, 3, 3, 3, 3, 3, 3, 3, 3, 3, 3, 3, 3, 3, 3, 3, 3, 3, 3, 3, 3, 3, 3, 3, 3, 3, 3, 3, 3,

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Medic 53, engine 32, flight deck 3, come up 1239.

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Ladder 73, vehicle accident emergency, 3825 Nova Road, Florence, cross street of Belmont Avenue, suspect 6, Ladder 73, 0.96, 0.31.

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Contact 3, Paddock 116, Engine 4, contact 3, come out 1350.

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Have one, and the next week, 50 was the beach. Well, one turkey roast on the beach, Rocky, though. I'm not sure, actually, 4 times, 3, 5 times, 1, 2, 3.

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5 3 3 3 3 3 3 3 3 3 3 3 3 3 3 3 3 3 3 3 3 3 3 3 3 3 3 3 3 3 3 3 3 3 3 3 3 3 3 3 3 3 3 3 3 3 3 3 3 3 3 3 3 3 3 3 3 3 3 3 3 3 3 3 3 3 3 3 3 3 3 3 3 3 3 3 3 3 3 3 3 3 3 3 3 3 3 3 3 3 3 3 3 3 3 3 3 3 3 3 3 3 3 3 3 3 3 3 3 3 3 3 3 3 3 3 3 3 3 3 3 3 3 3 3 3 3 3 3 3 3 3 3 3 3 3 3 3 3 3 3 3 3 3 3 3 3 3 3 3 3 3 3 3 3 3 3 3 3 3 3 3 3 3 3 3 3 3 3 3 3 3 3 3 3 3 3 3 3 3 3 3 3 3 3 3 3 3 3

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Drive, 1 3 3 3 3 3 3 3 3 3 3 3 3 3 3 3 3 3 3 3 3 3 3 3 3 3 3 3 3 3 3 3 3 3 3 3 3 3 3 3 3 3 3 3 3 3 3 3 3 3 3 3 3 3 3 3 3 3 3 3 3 3 3 3 3 3 3 3 3 3 3 3 3 3 3 3 3 3 3 3 3 3 3 3 3 3 3 3 3 3 3 3 3 3 3 3 3 3 3 3 3 3 3 3 3 3 3 3 3 3 3 3 3 3 3 3 3 3 3 3 3 3 3 3 3 3 3 3 3 3 3 3 3 3 3 3 3 3 3 3 3 3 3 3 3 3 3 3 3 3 3 3 3 3 3 3 3 3 3 3 3 3 3 3 3 3 3 3 3 3 3 3 3 3 3 3 3 3 3 3 3 3 3 3 3 3 3

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1912, 1913, 1913, 1913, 1913, 1913, 1913, 1913, 1913, 1913, 1913, 1913, 1913, 1913, 1913, 1913, 1913, 1913, 1913, 1913, 1913, 1913, 1913, 1913, 1913, 1913, 1913, 1913, 1913, 1913, 1913, 1913, 1913, 1913, 1913, 1913, 1913, 1913, 1913, 1913, 1913, 1913, 1913, 1913, 1913, 1913, 1913, 1913, 1913, 1913, 1913, 1913, 1913, 1913, 1913, 1913, 1913, 1913, 1913, 1913, 1913, 1913, 1913, 1913, 1913, 1913, 1913, 1913, 1913, 1913, 1913, 1913, 1913, 1913, 1913, 1913, 1913, 1913, 1913, 1913, 1913, 1913, 1913, 1913, 1913, 1913, 1913, 1913, 1913, 1913, 1913, 1913, 1913, 1913, 1913

Have a good day.

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0: 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Flightback 7, Engine 7, Flightback 7, come out 1450.
1: Seven, I apologize. 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

Battery 1, Fire Alarm Emergency. 431 North Kansas Avenue, Lance Cross Street of East Arizona Avenue, Flight 7, Flyer 81, Flight 7, turn out 14.

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This is agency, non-emergency, 5043 Palmetto Street, Port Orange, corrected to Fleming Avenue, and Norman Street, Flight Deck 3, PLS 129, Flight Deck 3, 10 out, 1467.

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Engine 71, hazardous condition emergency. 77 Dunlop Avenue, Port Orange, Cross Street, South Central Drive. Contact 7, Engine 71, Flight 7, come up.

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Ladder 42, 6 person non-emergency, 4322 Marsh Road in the land, cross street of Marsh Bend, flex attack 3, Ladder 42, flex attack 3, set out 15 calls.

110, exit 72, situation on emergency, 5651 Wood Street, Port Orange, cross street of Sydney Street, flight path 3, medic 110, exit 72, flight path 3, time off 1513.

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1: We must not have gotten it over our portable. 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

Central Squad 68, Engine 33, Medic 133, Battalion 67, vehicle versus a house at 835 Water Ridge Drive, the bearing pressure to Kings Lake Drive, and found the port, flat tech stuff, 6, Squad 68, Engine 33, Medic 133, Battalion 67, flat tech 6, timeout, 15, 32.

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Anti condos at 4493 South Atlantic Avenue, New Smyrna, Seawoods Boulevard and Sylvia Drive, flight deck 7. Ladder 21, flight deck 7, 10 miles, 1533.

Central Water 81, Hazmat 15, Engine 82, Engine 81, Squad 46, Medic 130, Battalion 80, Battalion 40, Battalion 211, Hazardous Condition 225 West Lawrence Avenue, Noland, Crooked, North San Sushi Avenue, and North Clare Avenue, Flat Tech 7, Ladder 81, Hazmat 15, Engine 82, Engine 81, Squad 46, Medic 130, Battalion 80, Battalion 40, Battalion 211, Flat Tech 7, 10 out, 1535.

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0: Has that been sent for what? Pack now, are we on?
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1: Battalion 30 Central, am I being added to that MVA on 415?
0: Affirmative, to the end of the night.
1: Copy. I did not get any tones. I did get the page. I'll be in route Tech 6, correct?
0: I copy. That's affirmative. 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
1: Copy. Ground 51. Squad 68, hazardous condition emergency, 94, Natoria, 94, South Charles Arfield Boulevard, Newberry, cross street of Sunset Drive, flight deck 7, squad 68, flight deck 7, timeout 1528. How's that 15 minutes?

Medic 136, engine 67. Altered mountain status emergency, 2306, Bruce Village Street, North City, cross street of Moss Village Street, flight taxi, Medic 136, engine 67, flight taxi, 10 out 1549.

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25, slot 23, 6 person on emergency, 1916 Jumbo Road, Smyrna Beach, cross street of West Pine Avenue, flood check 3, medic 125, slot 23, flood check 3, come out.

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Medic 63 and 63, Flight Pack 3, now about 5051.

Ladder 21, fire alarm emergency. 4493 South Atlantic Avenue, New Smyrna Beach. Cross street of Sylvia Drive, flight tack 7. Ladder 21, flight tack 7. Timeout 5052.

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0: Yes, sir. You should have a contact 3.

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Bill is 114, engine 1, Flight Tech 3, 10 knots, 1633.

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Stroke at 421 Dean Street in Daytona. I pressured a Melee Street and Limits Avenue. So I take 3. Medical 12, so I take 3. And come out at 1635.

Medic 146, Flatter 81, sick person, non-emergency, 1016 East Michigan Avenue, Deland, Crossroads, North Virginia Avenue, flood check 3, Medic 146, Flatter 81, flood check 3, 741.

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0: Engine 61. Let's assist from emergency 1544 Naples Circle, Deltona, from Clearwater Drive, flight deck 3, Engine 61, flight deck 3, send out 1561.
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0: Yes, ma'am. Have you received a motorcycle accident here on South CRB?
1: Negative.
0: Copy. You can show me on scene. I got an off-duty Sanford police officer as well. We've got one more cycle down. Roger is sitting up and conscious. If you would, send me an engine and engine emergency. I'm going to be just north of the Tegra apartment from South Florida.

0: 39 and U-33, Senate 231 Battalion 57, vehicle accident, high hazard emergency, just north of Charles R. Field Boulevard, Fort Porter Road, West Act 6, and 239 and 233, Medic 231, Battalion 67, West Act 6, head off 1703.
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have a police from 58 from Hawkins emergency. 551 also on Circle, traffic 2102 in the city, cross street, Jackson Boulevard, Prospect 3, 741 from 58, Prospect 3, 7 on 6, 6, 6, 6.

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0: Granada and Seton Trail. The patient looks code 4. I'll be assessing him. I think somebody called 911 already.
1: Guard 9, I copy. Is that going to be the public?
0: Good one.

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Ladder 73, LAR is westbound, emergency vital check, 67 North Greenway Drive, pressure is open at Port and Tom Castle Drive, Ladder 73, select Pack 3, come out to 1759.

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0: 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We'll be en route. What tax challenge would you like?
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Lieutenant 73 is 20 past 3, time out 1837.

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535, assist law enforcement, non-emergency. 115 eastbound I-4. 435, West Pass 7, timeout 19 10.

1881, medic 231, fungus emergency. 127, East Villa Free Circle, driver number A. Cillian, medic 231, 1881, flat path 3, timeout 19 11.

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Engine 91, Black Pack 7, timeout 1926.

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MSP1 Medic 141, breathing problem emergency. 614 South Bridgeport Avenue, Broad Street, South Street, in front of the East, Medic 141, Rescue 1, 10, 3, timeout, 1933.

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1: 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Working on top of it.
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ALS 149 Flood Path 3, timeout 1944.

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